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You're just sitting your way, staring at your empty

だよ。Cause I can have it all, but I don't want it at all. And it ain't like I've never, ever, ever tried. I've just never been fully satisfied.

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1: 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Belgique, 12 points. Belgium in the lead. La Belgique en tête.
0: Germany, 1 point.
1: Germany, 1 point. L'Allemagne.

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1: 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Germany, 7 points.

0: 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Irlande, 5 points. Irland, 5 points.
1: Monaco, 1 point.
0: Monaco, 1 point. Monaco, 1 point. Monaco, nekuda achat.

0: Portugal, 6 points.
1: Le Portugal, 6 points. Portugal, 6 points. Portugal, 6 nekudot.

0: Finland, 2 points. Finlande, 2 points.
1: Italie, 4 points.
2: Italie, 4 points. Italie, 4 points.
3: La France, 7 points.
4: France.
5: I thought that might give some
4: seven points.

0: the 12 points from Azerbaijan goes to United Kingdom. Woo!
1: Le Royaume-Uni, 12 points.

0: 10 points. France, 10 points.
1: Suisse, 1 point.
0: Suisse, 1 point. Switzerland, 1 point.
1: Pays-Bas, 5 points.
0: Pays-Bas, 5 points. Netherlands, 5 points.

Words are always hard to manage, can't get out of bed. Now hear him through the empty city. He swept you off your feet. You're sweeping up the dust now, baby. Drink your whiskey neat.

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0: Belgium, 12 points.
1: Belgium, 12 points. Belgique, 12 points. Belgium in the lead. La Belgique en tête.
0: Germany, 1 point.
1: Germany, 1 point. L'Allemagne.

0: Belgique, 4 points.
1: Belgique, 4 points. Belgium, 4 points.
0: Allemagne, 7 points.
1: Allemagne, 7 points. Germany, 7 points.

0: Ireland, 5 points. Irlande, 5 points. Ireland, 5 points.
1: Monaco, 1 point.
0: Monaco, 1 point. Monaco, 1 point. Monaco, 1 point.

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1: Le Portugal, 6 points. Portugal, 6 points. Portugal, 6 points.

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1: 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Finlande, 2 points.
2: Italie, 4 points.
3: Italie, 4 points. Italie, 4 points.
4: La France, 7 points.
5: France.
6: I thought that might give some.
5: 7 points.

0: 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Woo!
1: Le Royaume-Uni, 12 points.

0: France, 10 points.
1: France, 10 points. France, 10 points.
0: Suisse, 1 point.
1: Suisse, 1 point. Switzerland, 1 point.
0: Pays-Bas, 5 points.
1: Pays-Bas, 5 points. Netherlands, 5 points.

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1: Ok.
2: 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I've got a few little tunes lined up for you with the big band, the Gramercy Five, and extras. So let's get going.

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I'm just

beg, let us get down into another on the ground spiritual game. I beg. After my paso paso, you go dey help me end down with when, because.